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0: You're going through, I don't know your problem, I don't know the kind of challenges you have, but maybe manchi motel with rasukubata *779# na biranya kubake kugoborya yokotoria kurase chishida cha 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grow closer to your purpose na kigen to king encho uranyere ko bakokore kuba no mwanje mata simambi abona choose wisely grow intentionally and there after that you will become the kind of person who 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
2: And you should ask the really people, the county government. The county government sha only owes them 6.3 billion.
3: For the last financial year.
2: I am telling you, as of today, I'm the Minister for Health and sha is digital. 6.3 billion. And in the next 2 days, sha is going to pay 16 billion, both for the public officers medical scheme, for the social health insurance fund, for the emergency critical and chronic fund, and for the primary health care. That is the position. And I want anybody to challenge me. SHA owes county government 6.3 billion. What you saw in the media is false, is inaccurate, is misleading.
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4: I'll tell you, the Lord protects the fund. First, the fund is not allowed to borrow on its balance sheet. Have you seen any fund like that which is not allowed to borrow? This is the fund that's not allowed to borrow on its balance sheet. Therefore, it cannot be subjected to unnecessary risks. Two, it is clear in the act, it must be a bankable, commercially viable project, which must be screened. And by the way, it also says that this fund can only partner in implementing projects. Therefore, for you to partner, you must get a partner. Who is this foolish person in the private sector who would come to put money on a political project and expect returns?
1: Nechinga kichwa igombadi ni gata virubu na nigaru vire tuko gendera ni mirumo ya ibu numu waziri wa ikumu tienyo gata na gata tumu waka wichiri wibere meronge vire na isa na ibere meronge vire na isa na ibere na abo igo komenta tariko chikuru wa nerira kiruko kendi yon stiobora ya sobo chori obo nene bugocha.
4: 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I'm not going to run for any elective position. After August, I hope His Excellency the President, after winning, God willing, will still give me an appointment. I have taken a conscious decision, I believe, not to run.
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1: 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They can be able to take opportunity of the various employment opportunities that are there, and these are the same people that we are looking forward to. They start their own ventures with the skills that they have, thereby in future looking at a situation that hao vijana wenye wameanzisha labda companies, businesses, hao ndo watakuja watusaidia baadaye ku create for employment opportunity for the other people.
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13: my own experience in just 3 years I have seen how we can mobilize domestic resources it is easy actually it's not easy it is difficult to go borrowing money from people they subject you to all manner of things you know do this go and pass this law how about you go and pass the sexuality laws go and do these things that have nothing to do with the money you're looking for but of course you are subjected to such if you refuse to do what you have to do
12: Nkwana ya jawa igo ni ya singi lobo ya poko upatele na wechi nse cha Afrika Igo roje merubilio yobo onchulia kando na chilo chinyene kwenye kimono onchulia bode mimi paka yabo ngokore kana bode asekerengekia.
13: In our National Social Security Fund, we had 312 billion Kenya shillings saved in 60 years. But in just 2 years, we have moved it from 312 to 680 billion. By next year, we will triple what we have saved in 60 years in 3.5 years. What does that mean? It means there is no shortage of capital. It is us getting organized and getting that the resources we have organized and using it for our own development. So when we say there is no shortage of capital in our continent, that statement is very, very true.
12: Mwari ya serikali ya kaunti ya Kisii achakire murobirio obene o kazi mashinani yorengete kuruwa mboga yombere mo asaba saa kuruwa sichiwadi chons chikunete kaunti ya yu murobirio yu ochakire wale 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

0: You always be my baby, Mariah Carey. Make a sign for me, Gubaya Munigatinga. It's a throwback Thursday by the Samia Kiria Maya. These were the songs actually we will sing to people's daughters, and things go smooth and easy. That's where I got a throwback. It's called throwback Thursday. 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
0: Next week, back on Wednesday. 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

0: Yes, FM Ngoma, I am negating a station and bear my source semi okuma in Okokia. 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
1: Engaco Yamanganos, Engo by Yamanya getting. 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
3: Tali. 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
4: Wenye walikuwa wako na shughuli zingine, waliendelea na shughuli zao. 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So the point of the matter is that there are no abductions under the watch of His Excellency President Ruto. And if there is anyone, of course, the law is clear and the processes are very clear. Anyone who is missing, I think it's important that they must be reported as missing persons. When you say someone is abducted, it's important to indicate who abducted, and we will be able to follow through.
2: You know, you know, serikali yeye, nonye kera tukutaka kwa merelinga, serikali ni yaba Kenya wonsi nonye ntua ye jorete. 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president Wavant Bones. 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Recently, Inspector General of Police, not in it, my Samarole. As a press conference on 25th was a normal working day.
1: Yeah.
2: And we had a very successful
1: day.
2: Well, it was the metagogic as Nyakund, knowing you're on 25th, at least you are a witness. It was an adjusted year to go at the program Yege Karogaya, Asengako. And for sure, no any matter media stations just share report. Just report the Gampara Kichasi to Nainde business was a Biasana Biosia so much in Nairobi and I know much in Nairobi and I could go see a credit. As a Kaliama about the Tavinga Nairobi no much you what a Biasara Naka Kawaida. Almost come your inspector general, my Gatanga, or the Tayo Tanga to go and dig us. So, who is a colleague in Kwana Yes Rekari? The threat is the same. And it's a colleague who see a little water can a chinkwana chikuru as our colleagues, especially our colleagues, Valibi Wango Biego Rasas Rekari, it's the same in Yakundi. I don't know what some PS he got too busy. Yan was seeing as he moved charity. Yanya Kananga may be in Jerateya Koranara, Ivagari Kego. I get a TV or Saturday radio. Again, told them what device it guide a few minutes during the 7 o'clock bulletin. Say a barrier, Samoch, was a Saturday. 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
1: there will be no law and order we don't want to reach there
3: karibu tunafika but we are steadily headed there
1: eh?
3: We are steadily headed
1: we
3: there
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1: 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Do I get a lawlessness?
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1: Anyway, we hope we have them. 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Got a very different trend. I think now when the kerwa copy kwenye, when the wakolete program wakakora, paka family got vote of thanks. 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
3: 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I think that's what we know to do.
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2: In the process, you will go to your quarter. I think I don't know. I don't know. Na jichetete Yesu, na ndenje,
1: njikole
2: kesa kwa.
1: Two things came out to record this week. One, eva ante donated as experts, which I say the broad-based government, ego bache to illegal, because ideally, the parties chia nominated ought to have signed an agreement, chion sivere. And then there was another interesting one, wano, that in the next 120 days, President William Ruto must appoint at least two ladies or women, which are a cabinet there.
3: You know, all those ministers are political appointees. Well, that means a judgment. This is a political environment. Elections is next year. Me, I don't think the president. Instead, I think he'll ask Attorney General and appeal. Case closed.
2: But Mr. Nyakundi, you know, every into each kinetic, both of them be what about the Ake? Ekamite was a dissenting opinion.
1: Yeah.
2: No judge or your motive, when I look at it, as a recali,
1: the
2: Van Giribuya, Nayende Ninga, a Kerato watch or a core opposition without a formal coalition agreement. Inganga, we are not accepting it. Ndoli wanjira na mangana.
3: Multi-party
2: politics. Lakini nende babere, barabumba tewe problem teyo. Iko, bate ekarao geligiri dia asoborongo ojo yomona baka machikororo karanga is in sync ne thinking ya banta bangi. Eki agara multi-party politics, especially in the advent of the Political Parties Act, it was very clear. Mogotwara either post election or pre election coalition agreement, Nanga Kimokrosi Serakali. As a Kinagia Kabe, Kiata Veteran at the cabinet as constituted is unconstitutional. In Jetima, I think Inki was what ground, say Kiagarako and say Ekotia Kabere, Itogra say court of appeal, we got to our grounds. Again, to create a tabouti, a cacotabang at the lower court, she fact injure or rake, neck, a tabouati tibia. This is appointed positions. Cabinet ministers are appointed positions. To what restrictions, singer, to what in Tamiranga, a kending Grigian tangete, who profile the requirements of a
1: Yerichico
2: or Yerichico. Nunyo Linga almost Kimaraga, now with the advisory opinion. Parliament ever dissolved, but the argument yeah, the Ajite Court in the Court of Appeal, I think that that case went all along up to the Supreme Court, was saying parliamentarians, so members of Parliament are elected. Nto kunyara, nto bwa tichinguru chuo force electors ba wa fulfill
1: the
2: total gender rule.
1: Yes.
2: Na hende nto raharo si chikori koto kumbeli eto e umwelekeo. Yani to igolere imirango yoko fulfill that constitutional requirement. Iko makibisa ne diabo ateni merit no kuibisa imago. But on this appointive, the power rests with the appointing authority, who is the president. Injibona tima ito sa ujiko tayabange abaswati ba ambuli tebali qualified. Wasina baswati ba tali Kenya, wasina baswati ba angitegas. Kulindi dikatokanya tolde anything can happen in this government. Nabawara appeal for purposes of buying the next 6 months, ikigaranya kundi by February next year, abantu wanziri kuibanga. Nonya abantu wanziri kuresign from those positions of ministers, those who want to align themselves to be governors, because the senators. Ego, so, let's wait and see. But for
3: alternatively, me, I don't
2: know. And I go take that opportunity. Go, abang inabaito usaba suwati. Those positions, in any case, kuaro cheno anye, ekere best performing members of parliament, wawe at least at the Sitchinga City, kuaro cheno suwati. Na hende kwanza, they young, ngakiwa, they were shining.
3: Again, tondo jena hende kende, besides Yoko and the Court of Appeal, or say whatever which other court go to Nenia, the president is a smart politician. And Ojenga, Chief Minister Inchiro, Ago Jakuamua, Arch Split. Arch Split, Amente, I was part of Yeah? Abai Taito, get the Kinabavis answer, a cabinet.
1: But this one, the president must be created, the cabinet is full. Somebody go to Kayan.
2: And it was specific CSS.
1: CSS, not secretaries.
2: Specific, not secretaries.
3: then the only option ya wate gabu, no kwa enda court of appeal, na endu ma eteji court njiro chire user friendly, ake mention 6 months. Six months, kuruwaono bake ilio, tuwasere chikura. 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
2: 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I think if there is a score where they have scored extremely well, Mount Order by A, a score of an A, is disobeying the court orders.
1: So, no, can you ignore it?
2: Most likely. That Minister Chair, that PS Chair, that agencies of government, heads of agencies of government, and the ones, you look at the correct side of history. Yes, Rekali. Nothing happens.
1: We hope they will obey so that amangana again the recovery. Yeah. By the way, she school in Chegula this week for after. It was this week. The norm still continues.

0: Your competitor? Yeah. Ah, kuna kitu kama.
1: I look at you aspiring candidate in Bonjari.
2: Yes.
1: I think you have to wake up one and cover criticized over Semia. You have a decision ku iro Semia because of Taboira. Munaboniga. 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even before you start, but you see abantu ngaba go tebana the people have failed, the people have not tried ekiagara togo ike sabali nganyo le tuanze tine libaratori tangani because wago tawanga ijani 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
2: Yeah, sure. They are so irrelevant.
0: Yeah, I think he mentioned it too.
1: And I can tell you for sure, Nyakundi, and I am not Tindiwa on the Tayo on Tomiro Sensari Maja Tarantoma, but to Sukuli Mano Yensari Maja, he is my competitor because they are not intended. But he is one of the most eloquent speakers. Eloquent speakers in the recent in public speaking. In fact, those who are beka MSA yemono soro, I am sure na bagus ko. So ekarogo tumi engwa na ya ba mnango sekrediole. Then sometimes we don't take it kindly. Even tumbira goteba nzachinde bira tuaro maene. 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Kwanyole kwarole ngatabugati a good public address system. Ayemuna oyoro mano mino oyono mano mino. A public address system is just 6 million. It's just 3 million. Negari amount is 6 million. I know Monto Mutene got to Tabure now and again.
2: From the look, Krakerago, Korea,
1: what about the rest? What is wrong with me? 9 million Ogole, a vehicle mounted with the public address system, Okonyam Romin. Ekiagara, you will have been branding for the future, Nyakundi. Because inje asibirengere biane nyanaere kubanga ngubuli kundi advice nkuru abagusi ngote bia bagusi eyene nga kiyabene tutanyale ko gusiria weda ngonyora tole a presidential candidate as a how do we call it alternative opposition. Presidential candidate was single handed only. Eachen and Nelinga, we Catania Olecane, as say, Eme Barayaba and the Bolivia Gutena, as over I win say. Why? We have the capa, Omanene, Omano Itawan of Red, as the capacity to be the president. Oba for me, and it has been shown true again to Kenya Cabri. Natuira Natuira, I am not saying unto Kuira. The benefits will be more than negin to talk about a pre-election, a pre-election coalition. Omofano no you, digger the yakere, 4 people ya, almost Kenya chat, sitting a one, a singing Java and Tavavan to share, Gagaramus Gerard and Eragamurugete, Valley Serena Bako Gamba, Valley eh, eu te li, li, nga, nga, nga, nga, nga, nga, nga, nga, nga, nga, nga, nga, nga, nga, nga, nga, nga, nga, nga, nga, nga, nga, nga, nga, nga, nga, nga, nga, nga, nga, nga, nga, nga, nga, nga, nga, nga, nga, 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
0: 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But at the end of the day, you is a colleague in the politics of Kisi since 1969. 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Maybe we benefited most to panyora the highest number of PSS, the highest number of ministers,
1: yes,
0: and the highest number of ambassadors. In fact, the ambassadors what the highest ever recorded in the history. So we are better off. Kuiketebe.
2: Sawa.
1: Regardless of the results.
2: The best you can do, don't address him. 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
2: Enhanced our structured engagement, capacity building, exchange programs that have strengthened our operational capability, the National Police Service. There have been areas of training and capacity building, which has covered such areas as anti-drug trafficking training, intelligence sharing techniques, counter-terrorism, best practices, and bilateral cooperation. Very important anti-organized crime training, which is aimed at curbing transnational organized crime networks, which includes human trafficking, drug trafficking. They have been training also very important for us, of our General Service Unit Police, to deal with riot control.
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3: 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It will be difficult for some people to do campaigns, it will be difficult for some people watendi emegutano mune youth. 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
1: It's part of an integrated urban renewal program that, as I said, targets the whole of Eastlands. Eastland sits on about 1,300 hectares, and as you've seen, it is characterized by single dwellings that were some of them were constructed back in 1940. They have definitely gone past their use, and that is why we are engaging the public. And I think, hopes, what you have seen today is that there is an acceptance from the members of the public because.
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2: 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Kisi County Region ane Nyamira the latest info track. It did not publish full ranking of individual MPs. However, the publicly available results show that Silvano Sosoro is among the top performing. Ngano anye deruri. 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Then we look at it.
1: So, tigato koreiga. Ekyo mbege info track.
2: Yes.
1: Moku omiti bintu binde.
2: Ya, mara omiti.
1: Because by the time we report, by the time we report yego jaisiko.
2: We will get the list. Alpha Miruka, Anthony Kibagendi, Joash Nyamoko, Patrick, Papa Patrick Osero, Rusha Bomanyi, Onyonka, however tied with sixth nationally, with senators at 63% approval rating. Eko watoro jumbe yomo njomo tegereli.
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0: Simeon Matunda, Naboi Golaba, Motaruki, Eric Osumo, Edwin Musonga, Violet Nyanchoka, Amona Victor Gata, Nigarumano Nyagosira, James Kerosina, and again, Nyagosira Eunice Kemtomosina, Kerosina Joyce 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